0: Apprenez l'anglais. 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
1: 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Pour qui sont les boubous selon Bala? 3. 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Vous entendrez comment exprimer un choix avec « I'd like to ». 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
2: Hello, Bala. I want you to show me all your styles. Have you got catalogs? Let me see them.
3: Right away. My customers are all kings and queens in this shop.
2: Oh, Bala, stop it. You haven't finished my dress, have you?
3: I'm at the service of my royal clients. I do things the way they want it.
2: What is this? Is this a dress or a skirt? It looks like a child's dress.
3: It's not. It's a young girl's mini dress with beads and a scarf.
2: How lovely. It's very nice. I'd like you to make me a dress like this with flashing beads and colorful embroidery.
3: Like a rainbow. Is it going to be for you or for your daughter?
2: For me. I have no daughter and my son is only 2 years old. I am still young.
3: Don't get angry now, Rama. I'm gonna make it.
2: Before I forget, where is the boubou I asked you to make last week?
3: Rama, you've got so many fabrics here. You always change your mind, don't you?
2: I told you to make a boubou from the wax fabric I brought last week. You didn't keep your promise, did you?
3: It will be ready tomorrow. It's for your old grandmother, right?
2: I told you it was for my mother-in-law. Instead of a mini dress, I'd like a mini skirt. And don't forget my mother-in-law. I'd also like an evening gown for her.
3: What does your mother-in-law need an evening gown for?
2: Come on, Bala. She's not that old. She's going to see her husband after 4 years of separation.
3: All right, then. I'll make it. Anything for love. Say, Rama, your father-in-law needs a boubou as well, doesn't he? I can make one for tomorrow.
2: Ya Allah. So many things to make. You don't want to be overworked, do you?
3: Hey, as long as I get paid.
1: 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Pas encore. Vous avez entendu Rama dire
2: « I'd like a mini skirt ».
1: On peut exprimer un choix en utilisant l'expression « I'd like ». Écoutez les autres exemples. « I'd like to take the red dress ». I'd like to visit the stadium, not the school. I'd like to drink tea. I don't drink coffee. Vous avez aussi entendu Rama et Bala dire
2: You haven't finished my dress, have you?
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1: Pour dire n'est-ce pas, en anglais, elle a utilisé le tag question ou forme n'est-ce pas. Lorsque la phrase est négative, le tag question est affirmatif. Lorsque la phrase est affirmative, par contre, le tag question est négatif. Voilà des autres exemples. Rama was angry, wasn't she?
4: Bala made the dress, didn't he?
1: 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Vous avez entendu dans ce dialogue Bala et Rama exprimer un choix avec I'd like to. Vous avez aussi entendu comment dire n'est-ce pas en anglais et entendu des mots relatifs aux vêtements. On se donne rendez-vous chez Bala, le tailleur. 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Au micro, Michel Joseph. Deux questions d'étiquette dans le milieu des affaires. Première question, les Américains dans les milieux d'affaires utilisent-ils leur prénom ou leur nom de famille?
5: Do Americans usually use their first name or last name in business?
1: First name, c'est le prénom. My first name is Michelle. Last name, nom de famille. My last name is Joseph. What is your first name? Quel est votre prénom? À vous de me répondre. What is your first name? What is your last name? Quel est votre nom de famille? Répondez-moi. What is your last name? Comme vous allez entendre, pour Gary, c'est une question difficile.
6: This is a difficult question. To be safe, use the name that the other person gives you.
1: This is a difficult question. C'est une question difficile. To be safe, use the name that the other person gives you. Pour être sûr de ne pas faire une gaffe, to be safe, donnez-lui le nom qu'il ou elle se donne, le prénom ou le nom de famille. Gary dit, quand il se présente, please call me Gary. Veuillez m'appeler Gary. Please, call me Gary. C'est ainsi que vous donnez la permission à l'autre personne de vous appeler d'une certaine façon. Écoutons la conversation qui suit à propos de la première question.
6: Hi, Elizabeth.
5: Hello, Gary. Our listeners have sent in some email questions, Gary. Our first question is, do Americans usually use their first name or last name in business?
6: Well, this is a difficult question. To be safe, use the name that the other person gives you. I always say, please call me Gary.
1: Gary dit, I always say, je dis toujours, always. I always say, please call me Gary. Littéralement, s'il vous plaît, s'il te plaît, appelle-moi Gary. Appelle-moi Gary. Please call me Miss Joseph. Please call me Mrs. Joseph. Ce qui nous amène à la prochaine question d'étiquette. Elizabeth demande à Gary, when speaking with women in business, quand on parle à des femmes dans un contexte d'affaires ou professionnel,
5: when speaking with women in business, when should we use Miss, Mrs. or Ms?
1: When should we use, quand doit-on se servir de? When should we use Miss, Mrs.
4: or Ms. Miss, mademoiselle, ou, comme le dit Gary, for single women, pour les femmes célibataires. Single women. Les femmes célibataires, miss. Ou bien, Mrs., madame, for married women, pour les femmes mariées. For married women.
6: Well, miss is for single women, Mrs. is for married women.
4: Ou encore, Ms. Un mot nouveau qui est neutre et n'implique pas le statut de célibataire ou de marié à la femme en question.
6: Ms. is easier to use than Mrs. or Miss because you don't have to know whether or not a woman is married.
4: Écoutez la conversation qui suit.
5: Our next question is, when speaking with women in business, when should we use Miss, Mrs. or Ms.?
6: Well, Miss is for single women, Mrs. is for married women. Ms. is easier to use than Mrs. or Miss because you don't have to know whether or not a woman is married. I always use Ms. because with Ms. I usually don't offend people.
5: What do most American women in business prefer?
6: I believe that most American women prefer Ms.
5: Thank you, Gary.
4: Finissez la phrase. Vous allez entendre le début et vous devez terminer la phrase. Écoutez et finissez la phrase.
5: Some people use their first name in business, but others prefer to use their last name.
4: Le nom de famille.
5: They prefer to use their last name.
4: Le nom de famille.
5: Most American women prefer to be addressed as Ms. They prefer to be addressed as Ms.
4: Ms, c'est neutre.
5: In the past, people used to address all married women as Mrs.
4: Et c'est tout pour cette leçon de Business English, l'anglais commercial. That's it for today. Until next time. À la prochaine fois. Hello, hello. I'm your English host. Je suis votre présentatrice pour l'anglais, Michelle Joseph, ici au micro. Voulez-vous mieux parler l'anglais? C'est fait. 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Cliquez sur Apprenez l'anglais pour retrouver les leçons de tous les jours. 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Pour mieux parler l'anglais, to speak better English, ne ratez pas English USA sur VOA Afrique. And welcome to Anglais Télé. Bienvenue à Anglais Télé. I'm Michelle Joseph and I have my fellow colleague
7: Roger Muntu.
4: And some guests here. Can you introduce yourself, please?
8: Raven Moore.
4: And
9: Eva Pekenaruk.
4: Welcome everyone from across the world. Some of you are in East Africa, some of you in West Africa, some of you in Asia and the Middle East. Nice to have you. Join us on Facebook sur Anglais Télé as well. So today, we're going to talk about how do we ask questions.
8: Okay.
4: And of course, I'm saying how, which that's one of
7: that's the... That's a question.
4: That's a question. How do we ask questions? And I'm using do.
8: How do
4: right, so
8: we ask?
4: How do we ask questions?
8: Okay.
4: And, well... How do we ask questions? What's involved in a question? How do you know a question from a normal sentence? From
8: intonation?
4: Intonation. Mm-hmm. So let's give an example. Eva, you are going to say something that is not a question, and then you're going to change your tone, and then you're going to make it a question.
7: So you give us two things. You tell... you. Give us a sentence that is not a question, and then you will turn it to a question.
9: Okay, we are in English class.
4: We are in English class and the tone is neutral, flat. It's a fact.
8: Yeah.
4: Now change that into a question.
2: Where are we?
7: Nope.
8: No. Only with intonation.
4: Yeah. Intonation.
7: Only
4: the
7: with
4: same
7: intonation.
4: Sentence.
8: Same oh, words.
4: Yeah, we're testing this out. This is a test.
2: We're in English class.
4: We're in English class. We're in English class.
2: Yes.
4: Okay, so the last word has to go up.
2: We're in English class.
4: Yes, okay. That's it. Okay.
7: That was perfect.
4: Now, that's one way of asking a question using the same sentence. Another way would be what? Using her same sentence here. We are
8: well,
4: in English.
8: You would reverse the first two words.
4: Exactly. We reverse the subject and the verb that's conjugated. Mm-hmm. So, say it.
8: Are we in English class?
4: Exactly. So, we are in English class. That's a fact. And then...
8: Are we in English class?
4: That's it. So that's how we're going to warm up. So let's warm up.

0: 93.5,
1: la modulation est au maximum de sa puissance.
2: Shout out to my man Mother Joe, because everybody here is so sick. Say my name.